head is spinning, suspended in a twilight web that keeps on giving. The looping dervish in the lodge is lost within the ringing. 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I'm speaking.

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1: 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Feel like I got a flow, could be styling my dough. Not Kylie, Vika could be styling my dough. 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

sweeter than honey. The word or message is love. Test it. If you don't like it, pass it back. To Jagger, Joe, Patrick, Yako, Nick, Stefan, and Yak. They will definitely give it to someone else whose heart is ready to receive it. Lots of love forever to the world.

Go, go, go, go, go, go, go, go, go, go, go, go, go, go, go, go, go, go, go, go, go, go, go, go, go, go, go, go, go, go, go, go, go, go, go, go, go, go, go, go, go, go, go, go, go, go, go, go, go, go, go, go, go, go, go, go, go, go, go, go, go, go, go, go, go, go, go, go, go, go, go, go, go, go, go, go, go, go, go, go, go, go, go, go, go, go, go, go, go, go, go, go, go, go, go, go, go, go, go, go, go, go, go, go, go, go, go, go, go, go, go, go, go, go, go, go, go, go, go, go, go, go, go, go, go, go, go, go, go, go, go, go, go, go, go, go, go, go, go, go, go, go, go, go, go, go, go, go, go, go, go, go, go, go, go, go, go, go, go, go, go, go, go, go, go, go, go, go, go, go, go, go, go, go, go, go, go, go, go, go, go, go, go, go, go, go, go, go, go

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The first of which is entitled Paint a Picture, and it goes like this. 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

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Más de aplausos. Más de gritar. All right. It's called Enough is Enough. You already know it. Momento. Now we're ready.

on the radio. This last one is dedicated to all the people listening on the radio right now. In your home or in your car. The people here in the radio studio would like to dedicate this song to you. Say hello to the people on the radio. Tell them in Spanish how much they should have been here. In your own words, all at the same time, tell them how much they should have been here. It was the same word. Good work on organizing so quickly. All right, here's the song. Here's the song. Here is the song that you've known and loved.

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Love you too. That was Swedish. It's our own secret language that we invented just to confuse you. All right, this song starts out with the entire crowd putting their hands up in the air and counting down slowly in English.

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Movement between this and that. The distance away to reflect how the mind breathes differently. To listen for what's not yelling. No voices in my head. A sense of all rightness. The pacing of people unfrightened by fascist greed. A concern for the earthness of us. A longing to be connected together. Offline gestures. The dimples of improvised grins. Tears glowing beneath the shutters of eyes. Wide open windows gazing back at you. Each person as portal and premonition of a timeless time. A diaspora of sisterhood awaiting your arrival. Anticipation. Homes away from home. Fathers of fascination flirting with someone else's daughter. It never gets old, does it? To be parentless and see family in every person. The choice and unchoosing. People who don't love you back, not the same. Brothers who only see a meal ticket or maid or a sum of body parts. Silly enough to believe in the goodness despite all experiences to the contrary. I'd rather be unchanged by the courage of my heart. The wish for collaborators willing to traverse realms within and without, together. Every show to be confronted and in spirit, withness. To bear with.

a struggle shouldered by the sharing between us. 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
2: 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I've been looking for a hit. Let me tell you this. They say downtown is the place it is. I want a new song. Move with it. I say

0: Give me a wee while I read him again, pick up something.
1: Aukso fondas, kur vis tik tai prapuls šitie dalykai, dings, jeigu mes nedarysim nieko.